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1: 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It's not high.
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I'm doing things they ain't seen before. 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Fall off what? 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
1: Don't be too loud. 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
0: Kiss. What's going on? Welcome to Weekend Breakfast here on Kiss with me, AJ King. We just hit 7 o'clock, which means part one, episode one of your weekend begins now.
15: Feel the rhythm. Embrace the vibes.

Saturday morning right here on Kiss. It's Weekend Breakfast with me, AJ King. That was the legend, Jay Huss. What did you see? Big up my legends right now, up and at it. My weekend warriors putting a shift in at work. Come message me. Let me know what you're saying on 03448 11223.

0: is literally thinking, I can only get 3 hours sleep after working late last night and coming in feeling all right. If that is you and you are struggling this morning, let me know. 03-448-11-22-33. And please, never let your side hustle get in the way of your real job, because I've just seen a story where a guy in Chicago who works for McDonald's, instead of putting like the toys in the Happy Meal, he decided what he was going to do is put his mixtape in there as well. Clearly the mixtape was absolute trash because people complained and he lost his job. So please, don't let the side hustle get in the way of the real money. Coming up next, I'm going in with Jax Jones and a woman who's decided she's throwing a massive Halloween party in Manchester. They're next.
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1: So welcome to the Kiss Hype List, a list of new noise, new bangers, new tunes that you need in your life that we update every single week. You can check out the full list on the Rayo app. And this week's edition comes from none other than Anderson .Paak, one half of Silk Sonic, and DJ Pee-wee, featuring Cordae. It's a collab called A Good Day. It samples that Bill Withers classic. The video is basically a parody of that legendary movie Friday. So let's get into it. The latest addition to the Kiss Hype List. This is Good Day, which is real appropriate because the weekend begins.

0: So that was Justin Bieber's biggest fan, aka Billie Eilish, with Birds of a Feather for your Saturday morning. I'm AJ, just trying to help you out with tunes and let you know that if you're driving about today, Google Maps will now show live fuel prices in the UK. Let's be honest, they are ridiculous. 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
0: What's up? It's 8 a.m. on a Saturday morning. I'm AJ King, pressing play on your weekend with some Snoop Dogg after this.

and it's all about you right now. So get your phone out, please. Save this number, 03-448-11-2233. That's my WhatsApp number, 03-448-11-2233. What I need you to do is let me know what's going on for your Saturday, man. Why are you up so early? Are you a weekend warrior putting a shift in at work? If so, big up yourself and whoever you're working with. Send me that message and I'll shout you guys out. Big up Danny and Ollie right now. I'm putting a big shift in, installing 20 sets of taps right now. That is way out of my remit. Congrats. Big up you guys, Weekend Warriors. Shout out to Calvin as well. Simple message. Happy Saturday. Thanks, my bro. Send me an emoji. Whatever it takes. Just let me know what is up with you this morning. I've got some Tiny Temper on the way. After one of the biggest tunes of summer 2026, Take Me Back to the Heat. Here's another 54 Ultra.

0: The legend Tiny Temper and Eric Turner with Written in the Stars on Kiss. Welcome to Weekend Breakfast with me, AJ. Press and play on the best day of the week. It is Saturday. If you're doing anything today, can you please make sure you put 100% into it? Thank you very much. No shortcuts whatsoever. Like an influencer in Berlin who absolutely lied that she completed the Berlin Marathon after she did it and got her time and her medal and everything. A couple pictures emerged of her sitting on the back of a bike, cheating mid-marathon. I did the London Marathon. I sacrificed so much sweat and nearly cried. And you got ladies out here, you got fellas out here, you got people out here scamming it. No, we're not having it. So if you're doing anything today, 100% only, all right? With that in mind, I'm going to get on a little something from the man whose dance challenge has been going more than viral right now. He's been working real hard this summer. So expect that up next on Kiss.
1: Kiss. 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

I mean, you've got to appreciate the honesty on this guy. That was The Weeknd with Save Your Tears, basically a song about how he's the biggest red flag walking. Don't swipe, just block him. I'm AJ. It's Saturday morning here on Kiss. In a minute, I'm going to play you some Samba. We're going to be rocking out with him. But as we know, Ariana Grande has decided to take a step back from the spotlight. She's chilling, but she is celebrating this 2 months since it dropped. This is Petal for your Saturday morning on Kiss.

0: For your Saturday morning on Kiss, I'm AJ King, about to tell you how you and I together can change your life. So, on Friday, we've got £750,000 to give away on Make Me A Winner. £750,000 could be landing in your bank account so you can live your best absolute life. That's my job done. All you need to do is lock your entry in and enter for your chance to win like Joe did yesterday.
1: This is unbelievable. Honestly, it's one of the best things that's ever happened.
0: We called Joe and he had so much to say, but he was really, really happy for the cash, as would you be. £750,000 is life-changing cash. That's new house money, new car money, villa abroad money, holidays, five-star. You get the picture. 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This is for over 18s only. And you can also enter at makemeatawinner.co.uk, where you've got all the rules for this network competition and online entry there as well. 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Lines closed 5 p.m. Friday. If we call you, answer the phone, please. I beg, answer the phone. 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It was insane. He's up in five.
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A little something for the man who had not one but two residencies at Ushuaia. This season, 2026 was like a legendary summer, man. That was Calvin Harris and Ellie Goulding with I Need Your Love. And I need you to understand how petty Drake is. Yes, he's a billionaire. Yes, he's an international icon. But he keeps the pet on level 10. In 2018, he got snubbed at the Grammys. Meaning even now in 2026, he's decided that none of the four albums he dropped will be submitted for Grammy consideration. So even if we wanted to vote for them, the album of the year, and give him that award, we can't, because Drake said, no. Get away from me. Get back. Petty on 100, man. Here he is right now with Janice for your Saturday morning on Kiss.

0: nice to chill. Damn. They tryna cover it up like a quilt. Rari go skirt on a boy like a kilt. Kept it 100 on paper like Will. Tricking it off on a paying a bill. That's just how I do the sauce and the spill. These know how I pop it for real. These know how I pop it for real.
1: So that was the OVO boss, aka our favorite Canadian, Drake, with Janice. Sweet Saturday morning on Kiss. I'm AJ. I need you to let me know what is going on for Saturday morning. Are we working, aka weekend warrioring, or are we just straight up chilling? Because it's that kind of weekend. The weather is a bit meh. If you're having a duvet day, holla 03-448-112-233 and stick around because we're going in with something ravey next.
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1: Morning, morning. Welcome to Weekend Breakfast here on Kiss. I'm AJ King. We just hit 8 o'clock. I've got something very ravey from Silver Bumper on the way after this.

0: I'm Sean Paul to kick off your Saturday morning and your weekend right here on Kiss. I'm AJ King. If I'm the first voice that you are hearing, you're in a good place. You've made smart choices, man. And I've just seen a story which is absolutely insane. Sounds like a lie, but it's absolutely true. There's this dude called Carl Bushby, yeah? 28 years ago, he set off on a trip to walk around the world. Yes, I said 28 years, a trip to walk around the world. He's nearly done it. He's done 50,000 kilometers over 29 countries since setting off in Chile in 1998. It sounds like a lie, but it's absolutely true. So if you're stressing about getting your steps in today, like, don't worry about it, man. You got time. You got more than enough time. Coming up, I'm going to play you one of our favorite UKG anthems over the past couple of years. Why? Because it's Saturday and we are making the most of this weekend. You and I deserve it, man. I'll see you back here in a minute.
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because we're international, you know. I'm AJ King. Hope your Saturday's going good. Mine just got elevated at levels. I just got sent some free breakfast. Like, I got sent some Philly cheesesteaks right now. I'm tucking into them. They're absolutely delicious. If you feel like sending me some breakfast or some money or some, like, stuff for my birthday, which is on the 27th of November, early, do that, okay? You can Google the address. Right now, we're going to move with this. Here's Somba, and My Body Isn't Ready. It's the

0: AJ King, and I could remix your life. Like, real talk, we could make that happen. We've got £750,000 to give away on Make Me a Winner. Let's talk about it. So every single week on Make Me a Winner, we give you the chance to literally change and remix every area of your life. Just basically upgrade it. Your car, your house, your phone, where you go on holiday could all change if you won yourself £750,000. That's how much money we've got to give away on Friday. Shout out to Joe. He won Make Me a Winner yesterday.
1: This is unbelievable. Honestly, one of the best things that's ever happened to me. Is this for real? I still don't believe it.
0: Joe was literally in shock. Like, it took him a minute to realise that that money was his and he'd actually won. 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Like I said, lines close at 5 p.m. on Friday. 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
13: It's Ashley and Lauren from Nip Tuck. We've teamed up with Tom Bowler and Breast Cancer Now to get you guys walking and talking with your besties. 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

And if you're anything like me, you've probably saved like 100 baking videos and still like can't make a decent cake. But don't worry, because Bake Off is back with 12 new bakers who are about to make our home baking skills look very questionable and extremely rubbish, basically. They're going to be bringing skills, creating incredible bakes, epic showstoppers, and seriously tricky technicals as Nigella Lawson joins Paul Hollywood at the judging table. Big up, Nigella. Yes, she's back. She's on it. New series is going to be crazy. And while you might not be winning Star Baker anytime soon, you could be walking away with $5,000. Yeah, to go towards a showstopper holiday. How about that? Because all next week on Kiss Breakfast, tell us about a time that you've judged someone and you could face the mystery cake. Let's be honest, we're all a bit judgy. So, we want to know your biggest judgment. Four cakes, three full of slime, one hiding $5,000 to go towards your showstopper holiday. It's all happening. Kiss Breakfast next week. Head to playkiss.com for more info and stream the brand new series of The Great British Bake Off on Channel 4 right now as we keep it moving with this. Here's Hugh Gell and Ultra Nate on Kiss. It's moving to the

0: Something from Tay-Tay, a.k.a. the Taylor of Swift. That was The Fate of Ophelia on Kiss. And I've got some good news, especially if you're a Big Brother fan. Because 10 years after she entered the house and the incident, maiden shoes incident, Gemma Collins is going to be making a return to Big Brother, which I'm all the way here for.
1: Guys, get on that watermelon. The moisture is real.
0: Her quotables are legendary, man. Cannot see, wait to see what kind of antics she's going to be getting up to, man. I'm AJ King. Keeping it moving with Adela up next.
2: Hey, it's Jordan Lee. 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
0: This is Kiss. Go! What's going on? 10 a.m. right here on Kiss. I'm AJ King. If you can hear my voice right now, you've made some great choices because we're about to get into an elite playlist.

So after doing Coachella, performing at Grammys in his boxer shorts, everyone, well, not everyone, like the music industry is like, oh, is Justin Bieber going to perform at the Super Bowl next year? Like, he's done all the good stuff to make it happen, man. That was Ghost on Kiss. I'm AJ King, soundtracking the first part of your Saturday. Best day of the week. That's why I'm here doing this, man. Big up everyone getting involved with your shouts. I see you on the text line. The group chat is 03-448-1122-33. Let me know what's going on for your Saturday. Or you could just big someone up. Shout out to Emma C. She wants to say happy birthday to Max. Big up everyone whose birthday it is, man. Libra gang, big up you. Incoming, I've got some Zara Larsson. After a little something from what I would say is one of the biggest groups on the planet, his cat sign, Animal, Kiss.

0: to do today. Big up yourself, man. That's how we do the weekend around here on Kiss. I'm working though, putting a shift in. I'm a weekend warrior. I'm AJ, and I've just seen that Adidas have released an amazing collection of clothes, like these tracksuits and like little gilets with leather and fur. They look amazing. Not for humans though. No, not for human consumption. It's just for dogs. So if you've got a fur baby and you want said fur baby to be looking super fashionable and sporty this winter, like holler Adidas Originals. The looks are amazing. They blatantly need to do human sizes. I'm sure there's going to be some complaints, man. Big up to Alan. He just messaged me saying, AJ, I'm doing a 450-mile round trip to go and watch Hartlepool FC today. That's commitment, my bro. Commitment on a Saturday. We love that. Keep them coming in. 03-448-11-2233 as we go in with a little something from the woman who just posted her set list for her upcoming tour. She's up in five.
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10:30 right here on Kiss Saturday morning. The only bad thing about doing this radio show on a Saturday morning is that none of the celebs want to come in on the weekend and get interviewed. I'd love to interview Doja Cat, so whoever gets to do that interview here on Kiss, I'm gatecrashing that, man. 100%. She's just posted her set list for her upcoming tour. Should we run through it? She's going to do Kiss Me More first, then Get Into It, then Take Me Dancing, then Woman, which is amazing, then Agora Hills, You Right, and then Paint the Town Red, which is a big tune, man. If you jump on her Insta right now, not only will you see that, but check out that photo shoot that she's done. Oh, absolute scenes, mate. Absolute scenes. In about 5 minutes, I'm going to tell you how you can win yourself £750,000 or Make Me a Winner. I'm trying to make you rich. All right, stick around for that.

0: Saturday morning. That was Ariana Grande linking up with Zed for Break Free. Let's talk money now, because we've got 750 grand to give away on Friday. At this point, what are you even doing if you're not entering Make Me a Winner every single week? Because yesterday, Joe won himself 725 grand.
1: This is unbelievable. Honestly, one of the best things I've ever happened.
0: Yeah, and because it's a new week, we've added an extra 25k to the prize fund, bringing it to £750,000 on Friday. 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

0: 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Up next, I'm going to play you our latest addition to the Kiss Hype List, a brand new banger I've only played once. That's up in 5.
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0: But right now, on this very Saturday, we're getting into the Kiss Hype List, which, if you are new around here, is a list of absolute bangers, both old and new, that we update every single week. You can check it out on the Rayo app. New noise you need in your life, basically. This latest one is called A Good Day. It comes from Anderson .Paak. Yes, the Anderson .Paak, who's in Silk Sonic with Bruno Mars and on tour with him right now. It's his collaboration with Corday. They have a dual album coming out called Heavy Is The Crown. It samples one of the most recognizable songs ever, Bill Withers' Lovely Day. And the video is jokes as well. It's like a parody of the Friday movie. The lyrics are absolutely hilarious. Let's get into it. Latest addition to the Kiss Hype List is A Good Day.

Monday morning vibes. That was Sabrina Carpenter and Espresso. Have a great day. I'll see you tomorrow morning. Stay there though, because James is up next and he's leveling up the vibes. He's going in with some Kiss anthems in five.

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1: 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I was looking forward to this matchup, but no one's enjoying this game, Clive. Unbelievable!
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0: Bieber, Despacito's on Kiss. Saturday morning, it's James Hall doing 30 minutes of the biggest old school anthems, Kiss anthems, on right now. What is going on with you? I'm going to let you into a little secret. I had a donut for breakfast this morning.
1: Yeah.
0: Healthy as ever. I mean, it's my birthday today, right? So I think that's allowed. It's allowed, isn't it? It's fine. Right, what's happening with your Saturday? I want to know what's going on. 03-448-11-2-23. That is my WhatsApp. 03-448-11-2-23. Let me know how your Saturday is shaping up whilst I soundtrack it. This is Ella Henderson and Rudimental. Alibi.

So, save this number to your phone, 03-448-11-233, and then send me a WhatsApp, 03-448-11-233. Yes, Maddie in Cleethorpes, doing her makeup in the passenger seat, being a passenger prinny whilst her boyfriend drives. Nice. Lewis and Connor are working today in Bury St Edmunds. Hello to Ellie and Phoebe in Tunbridge Wells, getting ready for a day out in London today. Finlay and Max in Eastbourne as well. And hello to Owen in St Albans. 03-448-11-233. That is my WhatsApp. Let me know what's going down. Ready for an absolute banger? All right, cool.

every morning at 11 a.m. This is what we do. Kiss anthems on Kiss, wrapping it up with Lemony and Never Leave You. It's James Horchlin with you until 3 o'clock this afternoon. You good? All right, Katie B and Jax Jones got a new tune. This is it. It's called Last Day of Summer at Kiss.

0: last night on Make Me a Winner?
1: Well, my wife's away on holiday. No, probably just disappear and not tell her.
0: So his wife's on holiday and he said that he's just going to disappear and not tell her that he's won 725k. Love it. Imagine that. Right, we've added even more cash to the pile now. So last night, 725k was up for grabs. Next Friday, another 25k added on top. £750,000 could be yours. 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
2: I am stepping down from my position of going out. 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
3: Don't be too loud. 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
2: 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It's Friday, yes. Right?
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2: That's not going to think. I'm just going to eat more bean.
3: Pardon?
2: Yeah, no, yes. Nice. It's the perfect way to start your morning.
4: Yeah. Tyler West and Chloe Burrows. Kiss Breakfast.
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0: Georgia and Lexi in the car right now on the way to a christening, apparently. Sarah saying she doesn't like Liam's shoes. Well, at least you're honest. At least you're honest, Sarah. God loves honesty, right? It's Kiss. I'm James Hall playing you Becky Hillen right here. 03-448-11-223. What's your Saturday morning saying? How is it shaping up today?
1: Anything decent on the go? You working today? Maybe you're driving somewhere right now? Maybe you're going to go out for a few beers in a bit? Whatever it is, I want to know about it. And I'll give you a shout out.
0: I got Drake to play before 11. And now I'm going to say probably one of the biggest songs of the year that also shouts out Pablo Escobar, Tame Impala at Kiss.

0: about being in the back of an Uber with a mate who's had too much to drink. Just hold on, mate. Just hold on. We're going home. Just hold on. It's all right. Your old Kiss. It's James Hall. Hello. Hope your Saturday's got off to a good start. All right, stick with me. Glass Animals and Heatwaves to play after 12. And Zara Larsson, Midnight Sun next.
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0: This is Kiss. Go! All right! 12 o'clock across the UK. You're on Kiss right now. It's James Hall chilling with you. Back to the

Caribbean girl, me know for tick, me know for top. Yeah. Man, I watch my body like say them, I watch a match. Yeah. Anything him say, them girl, I do it like it's hot. But make my own, I'm

Jason Derulo, that is the other side. You're listening to Kiss right now. It's James Hall. Hello. Hope your Saturday's going all right. So, I don't know whether you're dating at the moment. I don't know whether you're on the apps or anything like that. But apparently there's been a rise in people using, like, Claude or ChatGPT or Gemini to write their responses on dating apps. Now, I get it. Like, you want to make a good first impression. However, if you're using AI to write your, like, responses, what happens when you meet up with this person? Just out of pure interest, like, do you have to keep nipping to the toilet constantly and be like, wait, I've got to think of a funny reply for that one. Hang on a sec. ChatGPT, give me a funny reply, please. Please. Please help me. Right, another on Kiss.

0: 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Add this number. 03448 112233. Save it as Kiss, and then you can message us anytime you like. Let me know what's going on with your Saturday. What is happening right now? Who are you? Where are you? Who are you with? I want to know all the deets. 03-448-112-233. The warm-up is back for season two. You might have heard us chat about this. Every Friday, Molly and Rosie Kmita bring you the best in football, music and culture with a load of chaos as well. This week, they're joined by Paige Keiki from Sidemen Outside and Love Islander and ex-footballer Tyreek Hyde. You can get to the Kiss YouTube channel right now. Hit subscribe and catch the new episode, which is out right now. Definitely check it out. Coming up, going to play you a throwback from B.O.B. and Bruno before half 12. And Dom fight with Baby Doll is next. Kiss.
1: Hey, it's Jordan Lee. 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

James Horlock, yes. Saturday afternoon. Hello, hello, hello. Oi, if you're in London, by the way, a meteor shower is going to take place over London sky tonight. So look up and you'll see a meteor shower. Why is it every time I hear the word meteor, I just think of the Domino's pizza? I think that says a lot about me, doesn't it? Right, Tiny Temper, battery new music. I'm buzzing off this at the moment. Afrojack and Trop Killers on it. It's called To The Floor.

0: Ed Sheeran and Shivers, you're listening to Kiss right now. Last night we gave £725,000 to Joe. This was his reaction.
1: Is that right? So somebody at my work knew that I'd done that. So this is a wind-up, isn't it?
0: He thought it was a wind-up, honestly. Imagine thinking it's a wind-up, being reassured that it's not a wind-up, and then letting it sink in that you've won £725,000. I'd fall over. I'd be on the floor. Honestly, I would. Right, we've now increased the cash even more. We've added an extra 25k to the stash. So we've got £750,000 ready to give to you on Friday. I ain't even joking. All you've got to do is get yourself in the draw right now. So don't mess around. Get yourself in the draw. Then you can forget about it and enjoy your weekend. You know what I mean? Text the word win. 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Over 18s only. We will shut the lines 5 o'clock on Friday night and then we'll call you. Answer your phone. That money is going straight in your account. It will be in your account Friday night. So you've got 750 grand to play with for the weekend and beyond. 750,000.

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actually don't know the words to this, but it always sounds like they're making knickers. That's what I've been singing for years. We're making knickers. I don't know the lyrics. I've never even Googled it. Probably should, to be fair. I don't think that's the original lyrics. David Guetta, Neo, Akon. It's Play Hard, and you're listening to Kiss right now. It's James Hall with you for Saturday afternoon. Hello, hello, hello. What's your weekend saying? Any decent plans? Are you working today? Are you travelling somewhere right now with Kiss on in the car? This is my WhatsApp number, so you can ping me a message. 03-448-112-233. What's happening? 03-448-112-233. Let me know what's going down. I'm going to play you Justin Bieber before one. And this is Ariana and Petal at

0: All right, Callum and Ellie in Nuneaton on the way to get a new sofa today, but they're not sure if it's going to fit through the door or not.
1: Oh, mate. That's going to be an interesting afternoon for you.
0: Megan, hello to you, listening right now in Caerphilly. Maisie and Jake are in Bishop Auckland picking up a new puppy. Go on. Love that. And Ollie in Grantham as well, working until 5 o'clock tonight. 03-448-11-223. Let me know what's happening with you. Going to play you Clean Bandit and Zara after one. And we'll do Tyler and Chanel. BRB.
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0: Kiss. Nice one for having Kiss on this afternoon. It's James Hall chilling with you, sorting the tunes. Whatever you're doing, I'm soundtracking it. Clean Bandit's coming up. And right now, Tyler and Chanel on Kiss for you.

It's my birthday today. Said earlier on that I had a donut for breakfast. But that's a pretty good way to start your birthday, isn't it? Now I just want donuts every day. But my dad, right, and you might have heard me mention this the other day, but my dad calls, like, FaceTime something so odd. He doesn't call it FaceTime. Don't call it, like, WhatsApp video or anything like that. He calls it a live link-up. I'm not joking. When he first asked, he was like, oh, can we do a live link-up? I was like, I don't know what he's talking about. I literally no idea. Anyway, obviously, my birthday's today. Literally messaged me this morning, being like, are you free for a live link-up? I'm like, does he think he's, like, on TV, like a newsreader or something? Do you know what I mean? Right, big weekend energy coming in hot right now. Silver Bumper on today. It's playing on Kiss for you.

0: 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We've got something pretty sick, right? 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Massive KISS energy, non-stop bangers. Come and join us. There's some absolutely unreal DJs going to be there. You can see the full deets right now and the list of everyone performing tomorrow at playkiss.com, and you can get tickets as well. It's going to be a sick day, man. Hopefully see you there, yeah? All right, stay there. Jack Harlow's coming up, and DJ Goji with Jason Derulo, Melody, Mi Chico. That is next on KISS.
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James Hall. I feel like tomorrow is going to be a bit of a binge day for me. Maybe with the food, but mainly with the traitors. So I watched one episode and I'm like frantically trying to avoid spoilers constantly. The one thing that I did see before I watched the first episode was about Richard E. Grant. Right, okay, quick spoiler alert. If you've not heard about this or if you've not seen it, just turn your radio down a sec. Okay? Right, good. The fact that he basically admitted that he was a traitor, like, straight away. I heard about it and I was like, surely not. Surely he managed to play that off. I watched it and I was like, wait, does this guy, has he never, like, watched the program? Does he not know what he's doing? I can't actually believe how he said that. Like, he full-on went for it, didn't he? I'm there going, you know what, for that, you deserve

I absolutely buzz off this song. Nelly, Just a Dream. Are you checking out Kiss? It's James Hall with you for Saturday afternoon. Right, last night we gave away £725,000 to a guy called Joe.

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Styles, As It Was. It's James Holland, Kiss. You go. Right, we are all about the fresh new music and the tunes that are trending right now. We've got a playlist that we put together for you. You can listen to it whenever you want. Download Rayo. Check out the Kiss Hype List when you get a sec. I'm loving this. Anderson .Paak with Corday. It's new music to Kiss.

0: Hairdressers until 5, already on coffee number 4, apparently. Man, you're going to be wired. Hello to Tyler and Beth in Bicester. Sophie's listed right now in Accringham. Accrington is what I meant. Sorry. Just made a place up there. And Nathan and Ellie in the car right now. Wanting a shout out. Consider it done. 03-448-11-2-3. What's happening today? 03-448-11-2-3 is my WhatsApp. Who are you? Where are you? What's your Saturday saying? What plans you got? I want to know all the deets. It's James Hall on Kiss, by the way. Hello. Coming up after 2 o'clock, dropping an old school vibe from Dr. Dre and Snoop Dogg. You know the one. And Ariana, Hey That I Made You Love Me. That is next. BRB.
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0: That is Joel Corry and Sorry. And it's James Hall on Kiss, chilling with you for Saturday afternoon. Hope you're good. Hope your Saturday's going all right. I had a nightmare this week. I mentioned this the other day, but I haven't stalked anybody on like Insta for a while. But like, you know when you go on Insta and then you're like, oh, it's a quick look, and you end up scrolling quite far back. I was back 9 years, no joke, on somebody's profile. 9 years having a proper old talk. I was carrying some stuff at the time. My phone was in my hand. This sounds like I'm lying here, but I'm not. My phone was in my hand and I accidentally hit repost on a photo from 9 years ago. Now, obviously, I dropped everything that was in my hands at the time and like clicked like undo. Thinking, right, this is not going to be seen by anybody. Don't worry, it's absolutely fine. Anyway, this girl who I've not spoken to in years, by the way, years, literally DM'd me straight away with a screenshot being like, why are you reposting a photo of me and my sister from 9 years ago?
1: What do you even say to that?
0: Again, I had to sort of say, well, listen, I was on your profile. Oh, mate, honestly, it don't get much better. I was on your profile. I was having a quick look, just scrolling back, you know, from 9 years ago, as you do. Classic. And accidentally hit repost. Sorry about that.

0: I want you to save this number on your phone right now. Are you ready? Right, tap this in. 03-448-11-2-2-3. 03-448-11-2-2-3. That's my WhatsApp, right? So you ping me a message, it comes straight to me here. I then know what's going on with your Saturday and what you're up to and why you're listening to Kiss. So like Kieran and Brad and Corby on the A43, cheers for your message. Loving Kiss right now. Mia, hello to you. Listening in real, working today. Connor and Phoebe wanted a shout out on the way back from East Midlands Airport. And Neve as well in Gainsborough. 03-448-11-2-2-3. That's the number. That's all you got to do is just drop me a WhatsApp. Send me a voice note if you want. Don't really care. Don't make it like 3 minutes long because I ain't listening to it, man. If I am, it's got to be in like 2x speed. Those people who sang really long voice notes, I'm like, come on, I ain't got all day, mate. I ain't got all day. Right, coming up on Kiss for you, I'm going to play you Tame Impala and Jenny. Dracula, that is next. And Jordan Adetunje with Kalani before 2:30 this afternoon. BRB.
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Dolce as well, who enlisted the kiss, and hello to Tia in Leicester as well, currently sat in traffic at Foss Park. All right, I'm going to play you a new song, and I feel like this is going to be huge. It's giving Olivia Dean vibes, but like male version. And I'm obsessed with it. I'm learning the lyrics to it as well, so I can like belt it out in the car and stuff. If you've not heard it yet, you're going to love this. It's a vibe, man. It's honestly, it's so good. Jamie Miller.

0: Queen on Kiss. It's James Hall. We're giving away £750,000 on Friday. We've added £25,000 to yesterday's amount. That is mental, man. Imagine winning 750k. 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You got to be over 18 for this. And we'll close the lines 5 o'clock on Friday. You answer your phone when we call you. That money is in your account Friday night. Yeah. We do not... I'm just going to say something else then. We do not mess around. That could have got me in the trouble. So text the word WIN, send it to 64100, and you will be in the draw to win 750k. Okay? Good.
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2: Buzzing for the game this week. I want to hear what my mates are saying. I want to tell them they're delusional. I want to tell them who'll score first. I want to call the half-time score and the full-time score. And when our kid pipes up and says, want to bet? I'll stop. Think about it. Check my limits. Check how much I've played. And maybe I'll think, nah, not today, mate. Sometimes the best bet is the one you don't make. Gamble responsibly.

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3: 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You know I'm in.
0: Street Fighter in cinemas Friday. Book now. Sir 12A.
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James Hall, have you seen that facial recognition e-gates are being rolled out across all UK airports? Which I think means you don't need to like get your passport out. I think like you still have to have it with you, but like it will just automatically do it. I hope it's not like the facial recognition on phones. There's been times where I've woken up hungover and my phone doesn't recognise me. Clementine Douglas to play now. New music on

0: James Holokiss, chilling with you for Saturday afternoon. Hope you're good. Right, throwback from Macklemore and Ryan Lewis, Cart Holder, it's going to sound massive. That's coming up after three. And we are back to it next with Raven and A and Love Me Not. Wait there.
1: Hey, it's Jordan Lee. 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Boring. At Subway, you can always get your own way.

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13: From sunrise to starlight, we've got the energy.
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15: You good? Hope your weekend's been all right. Just got 3 o'clock Saturday afternoon. James Hall chilling with you right now. With

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Cheers for your message. Hello to Noah and Amy in Whitby. Bailey's listening right now in Rugeley. And Mia and Harvey want a shout out at work right now in Catterick. 03-448-1-2-2-3. Let us know what's happening with your weekend. 03-448-1-2-2-3.

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Have you seen this woman who's 61 years of age and she's managed to set a new world record for the longest plank held? No, I'm not even joking yet. Get ready for this, right? She managed to hold the plank for over 5 hours. 5 hours doing the plank. Are you insane, man? I do it for like 30 seconds and I'm like shaking and sweating all over the place.

ice and chill. Damn. They tryna cover it up like a quilt. 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Kept it 100 on paper like Will. 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That's just how I do the sauce and the spill. These

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1: Breakfast. This is
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1: 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No, nice. 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
3: 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Tyler West and Chloe Burrows. 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

Oh my gosh. Oh my gosh, I'm back. Hello, it's Essie in the building. Shout out to James for holding it down. We are back to a regular scheduled programming. Happy Saturday. Where do I even start? I've been away, I was in Ibiza. My voice sounds absolutely, it sounds absolutely mad. But listen, we're in the building until 7 p.m. It's Saturday afternoon. You're locked into Kiss and I'm going to play a song, yeah? It's been everywhere. When I was off, this song, it was everywhere. Yeah, this is a vibe. This is a vibe. Make yourself comfortable.

0: Yeah, no, plays with short fall temperature. When I return from this, we are getting into some samba. Olivia Dean as well, because I just feel like I want to hear some R&B. I'll see you after this.
1: It's Ashley and Lauren from Nip Tuck. We've teamed up with Tom Bowler and Breast Cancer Now to get you guys walking and talking with your besties. Because we all need to be asking each other, when did you last check?
2: Did you know that one in seven women will get breast cancer?

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1: Sounds good.
2: Or what about...
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10: 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It's Kiss.
11: How are we feeling? Let's get into this. It's Somba playing on Kiss this afternoon.

Essie on Kiss this afternoon. Are you dying for a holiday debrief? And I'd be for debrief. I had a time. You know me. You know I did. I had such a good time, yeah. To the point where I was only there for 4 days. I was out every night. Obviously. I went to Pasha twice. I was there with Sunny Federa. I wasn't with Sunny Federa. Let me not start rumours. I was at Sunny Federa's night. We ended up, as I'm sure you know we would, in the VIP. We went to O Beach, Kiss Street. It was the time. It was great. I may have to return to Ibiza for next year. You never know. You never know. How are we feeling this afternoon? Welcome to October as well. October has well and truly begun. We're going to discuss the winter arc. Don't worry. This is Ariana.

0: You know Essie's back in the building. When the Beyonce, you know? When the Beyonce comes on Sweet Dreams on Kiss. Okay, I'm back to, like I said, regular schedule programming. It took me a while to defrost and figure out where my mic is. What am I doing? You know when you get back to work and you're just like, okay. So, the text line is open. And what I love about the weekend crew, you guys are on job. You're on job. You know, we have this in from Logan. Can you give a shout out to Ascot under 16 girls for driving 3 hours to Exeter and to leave with a victory of 2-1 now they're on the way home? Yes, girls, big out yourself. That's what we love. That's what we love. Winners. Shirley Marie wants to wish her husband a happy 5-year anniversary. We love that. And he also has a gig tonight in Nottingham. Good luck. Calvin says, welcome back, Essie. Yeah, we're back. This is it. This is it. We're back. In the ads, I'm going to go and get myself a honey and lemon. Okay, but while I do that, this is how you get in touch with me. 03-448-112-233 on the WhatsApp, yeah? Completely free. Send me a message. Fill me in. What have I missed? So much gossip has been, you know? We're going to catch up, though. Don't even worry. Okay, so when I get back, Burna Boy, Shakira, I'm going to do Post Malone, and I'm going to do another 54 Ultra.
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And Sway Lee reminds me of my little cousin Rion, who loves Spider-Man, because wasn't this the soundtrack? And he loves Miles Morales. Anyways, Essie this afternoon, Big Brother's back. So I think Big Brother started. Yeah, it started. Then I went away and we had all sorts of chaos. We had shenanigans. Anyway, Pauline, I liked Pauline. Sorry, I did. Pauline got evicted yesterday. Gemma Collins back in the house. GC's back. Get that fire exit door. I'm off. I don't know if you watched yesterday, but I think it's a little bit too self-aware. Like, I wanted Gemma to go in, yeah, and just call. You know what? It's early days. We don't know. I wanted her to go in and just cause chaos and be like, oh my gosh. But she went in. She was like, you guys are doing amazing. Everyone was starstruck, as you would be with Gemma Collins, you know? So let's see what's this space. Maybe this time next week, something crazy with her.

0: Dua Lipa. Who we love on this show is Levitating on Kiss. So you know what happened on a Saturday. The lines are reset. Someone won 725 grand yesterday. Joe, his wife is away. She didn't know he entered. And he won all the money. Perfect. So we are now giving away £750,000. It's very serious. We don't play games. You don't play games. 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That's the website you need. All the rules are on there. All the T's and C's. You know how it goes, yeah? Over 18s only. All of that stuff. Now, the lines close 5 p.m. on Friday next week, or this Friday coming. Get your entry in now. Secure it. Lock it in. Then you get a phone call from us on Friday. You answer the phone. You've won £750,000. So if I was you, I would get involved. Text the word WIN to 64100.
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Oh my gosh, I've come back to work and we got a brand new Kiss Hypebeast track. Of course we do. But guess what? I've heard this song, yeah, on Kiss Extra. And every time I play it, I'm like, yes. I say, yeah, I play it in the morning on Kiss Extra Breakfast. And I'm like, do you know what? We want to start the day right. Most important thing. We want to start the day right. Now listen, I don't know what you've got going on right now, where you are, who you're with, but we have a track from Anderson .Paak and Cordae. They got a brand new co-album, joint album. It's called Heavy's the Crown, yeah? I'm here for it. Now, you know this sample. It's timeless and it's actually always needed. It doesn't matter what time of the day it is. Could be morning, could be noon, it could be night. You know me, we're always going to give the positive vibes. Here on Kiss, you know it, like automatically. I'm like, yeah.

0: 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I'm back to work, okay? So we're getting back to our personal tracks. Our personal tracks. Rain Dance coming up for you after this.
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0: 5 p.m. on a Saturday afternoon. You got Essie in the building, and I told you this song was coming. It's Dave and Thames. Spray and dance.
1: Let's get the party started. See you at the bar, you was hardly talking. That's when I knew that your heart was scarring. Friends to lovers need a part to star in. Like, wait, babe, let me.

is good for you. Playing on Kiss this afternoon, I actually used, not that you care, I used one of Olivia Rodrigo's songs on one of my TikToks. And I was like, oh, I said, this is a vibe. I went straight to Spotify after. It was, I think it was called Stupid Song. I'm kind of getting in my Olivia Rodrigo bag, and I'm not mad. It's Essie with me this afternoon. How are we feeling? What's the plan? What's the vibe? What are we saying? I love a voice note. I love a little message. You know I'm nosy. I want to know what you're doing. 03-448-112-233 on WhatsApp, yeah? That's how you get in touch. Come and say hi. And I'm going to press play on this. This was me in Ibiza. I'm moving through the sun. This was me in Ibiza. I had a Hugo Spritz. I was living my life. I'm going through the sun. Moving to the sun. Let's do it.

0: she's got Kiss On. Perfect, you know, perfect. SE the building, and remember I said, if you want to get in touch with me, 03448 11223 on the WhatsApp. Very easy to get involved. And I'm nosy. I want to know what you're doing. Who are you doing it with? Fill me in on the goss. I've been gone for 2 weeks. I'm sure you got a lot to tell me. Listen, we'll be back. Dominic Fike, Baby Boy. And then we're going to play Tinashe. And I'm so proud of her, you know.
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0: Jason Derulo's Want You To Want... No, Want To Want Me. Why did I add a word? Want To Want Me on Kiss this afternoon. I got a text in from Lauren, and you know, it's because I said I'm nosy. I want to know what you're doing, where you're going, what's the vibe, what's the plan. Lauren sent a message in, said it's my birthday today.
1: Happy birthday, I'm a friend. Yeah. One more year funding.
0: Yes. Yes, we love a Libra. We love it. Lauren said, just getting ready. Then heading down to Chapel Town in Sheffield with all their mates. Lauren, babe, have an amazing evening. Have a drink for me. You know? Have a great time and happy birthday, babe. Also played some Tinashe. She's got a new album out called Popstar. We love her on this show. We love her on this show. And if you haven't seen it, the warm-up is back for season two. Every Friday, Molly and Rosie came here to bring you the best in football, music, culture, chaos, all sorts going on. This week, they're joined by Paige Keke, yeah, and Tyreek, fresh from Love... Well, not fresh from Love Island. Let me say ex-Love Islander. Head to the Kiss YouTube channel, hit subscribe, and catch the new episode right now. We're turning up. We are... Oh, by the way, I had a good birthday. By the way, if it's your birthday, you know what to do. Come and let me know. This is Libra season. We love it. This is on tonight.

0: The way we just had a string of songs for the girls. I'm sorry, Ain't in LA and Neo. Wow, wow. Now listen, you know what happens on Saturday? The lines reset. Yesterday, Joe won £725,000. Because every Friday, guaranteed winner, someone wins the money. It's what I'm saying, guaranteed. 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Phone entry details, terms and conditions, all the rules, all of that stuff is online, yeah? 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I've told you, 5 o'clock on Friday, the lines are shut. 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

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We're getting Entertainment Parlour, yeah? And I saw something from him that made me laugh. It said he had dreams of Beyonce taking Dracula. 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

0: Sean Paul and Marie's Rockabye. Okay, so I always like to save, you know, my shouts for just one section. So we can do it in one go. And our shout-out crew knows we have a special vibe for the shouts. So Foxy K says, Essie, I'm relaxing at home waiting for food. Saturday vibes, exactly. Bad, but I ordered Domino's yesterday, so I've got leftovers today. So that's me after the show. DJ Block said, Essie, I'm chilling at home. I'm thinking to upgrade my computer. Guys, do you remember last year when I was in my Sims 4 bag? Obviously, listen, I've been a Sims 4 girl. I was so tempted to buy a computer or even build a computer. I haven't done that. But I think I might get back into my Sims 4 era. Let's see. Liam is in Blackpool working on Pleasure Beach. He was like, I'm working on the ride, the big one. I've never been to Pleasure Beach. Big up everyone in Blackpool. Big up yourself. Now, if you want special shout out, this is how you do it. 03-448-11-22-33 on the WhatsApp is how you get in touch with me, how you say, Essie, this is what I'm doing, this is what I've got going on. You know, we got the last night of show coming up, which is absolutely crazy. It's my first day back to work. I think we've done well. I think we've done all right, you know, that we haven't gone off air. That's the most important thing. I'll see you after this.
1: 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Oh. Lock. Didn't work. Everyone's seen me on the bog. Didn't work. Train toilet door. Didn't work.
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Avicii on the show. Levels for you. If you're stepping out tonight, I think I'm all stepped out. Honestly, I've done way... Like, you know you have, like, a limit you can do when it's like, okay, cool, yeah, I'm enjoying myself, I'm out and about. I squeezed it all into 4 days in Ibiza. Then I came back to London, I got sick. Summer's going round. Summer's going round. Came back, yeah, got sick, and then I had a bit of time off work. I'm back now. I also had my birthday dinners, went to Bottomless Brunch. Like, I overdid it. So now I'm like, look, it's Saturday evening, yeah? And if you are going out, please keep me in mind. You are stepping out for me. Enjoy yourself tonight. And then if you're staying in, you're part of the SC, and please, I'm at home crew. Blanket, takeaway, yeah. Yeah. You're the boss. Yep, yep, yep. Let's get into this.

0: SC in the building. You know how I was talking about, oh, guys, we're going out, we're going in. A woman, God bless her, was locked inside of a nightclub after falling asleep in a toilet. She's 22 years old, yeah? She was locked in, what's this, Coventry Casper nightclub. More than 4 hours after falling asleep in a toilet, and she was found by a cleaner at 7 a.m. Look, I hope she was asleep. I hope she didn't wake up, because that'd be scary. That's giving, like, that's a horror film. Do you know what I mean? Hopefully she was asleep, and then the cleaner knocked on the door, hello, found her, then that's okay. That's a story you can laugh about, like, fun facts. But if it was the case that she actually woke up and then walked around this club in Coventry, big up my Coventry crew, and then, you know me, I'll cry. I would cry. It's Essie this afternoon. Oh, Essie this evening. We've got Machiko on the way, and I'm going to do Crystal and Notion. Keep a kiss.
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2: 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Oh, and I'll be smashing them in Tyler's face.
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And in this house, we are believers. Absolutely. Jack Q and Justin Bieber, I swear, are you now? It's SC in the buildings on Friday, or yesterday. Tyler and Chloe threw a kiss sesh in a bakery. I should have been there. Should have been there. You know I love a pastry.

0: you just look in on it's time to Weston Clive was in the whole of this bakery right now with Switch Disco in the mix. It is the Kiss Sesh. Great British Bake Off is back, baby. We are so excited. If you're ready to have a good weekend, make some noise in the building.
1: And I feel like when British Bake Off said, oh yeah, let's get Tyler and Chloe involved, did they imagine it would be like that? They probably didn't, but as I always say, we know how to do things properly.

you to win $5,000 towards a show-stopping trip away. And of course, the Great British Bake Off is back. Now let's get into this. Jamie Miller on Kiss.

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I'm not gonna say it. Anti came out in 2016, a long time ago. We're waiting. We are here waiting. Anyway, let's get into this. I've got Tyler on the way, my girl, but this is Clementine Douglas on Kiss. It's Trust.

0: another day. My first day back at work as well. We done well. 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I'm Inessi and I'm back tomorrow. All right, back to regular scheduled programming. 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Have a lovely evening. I'll see you tomorrow.
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Whether you are on an island, at a pool party, at an afters, or DJing in your room, you will know these tunes set the soundtrack for what was a legendary summer. You just heard Max Dean, Luke Dean and Lockie with Can't Decide, and the Dean Cousins are super busy. They've got an incredible collab out with Nath Smalls. Coming up, I'm going to play you a Kiss anthem in about 5 minutes, but this one screams sunshine, screams all

0: Nice. It's the perfect way to start your morning.
1: 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Tyler West and Chloe Burrows. 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

0: Welcome to Saturday Night Kiss with me, AJ King, taking a quick breather because we're about to dive deep into Clubland with one of the biggest tracks from Hugel and Ultra Nate up next. After 8, we go in, so I'll see you back here ASAP.
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14: Night.

So here's the situation. Just after 8 o'clock on Saturday Night Kiss, I'm AJ King. Wherever you are, whatever town you are in the UK right now, the only thing we have in common is that we love big tunes, we love bass, and we're probably off out tonight. So if that is you, have a good one. On the way, I've got Martin Solveig, a little throwback from him, but let's talk about this woman. Her name's Jazzy. She just dropped a brand new documentary called Dublin to the World. She was touring non-stop over the summer. She was dropping tunes non-stop all over the summer as well. She's previewing her brand new album. Will she ever stop? Hopefully not. Because that means we're always going to have bangers like this. Here's Get This Started for your Saturday night on KISS.

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1: Don't you just hate it when you can't get your own way? 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

0: the equation. All right, stay there because we got new noise from Alex Mills next.
1: 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Yeah. 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

You just heard the legendary Lola's theme from the Shapeshifters. Their contribution to your Saturday night here on Kiss. It's SNK, Saturday Night Kiss, however you want to spin it. It is the second part two of the weekend, and you and I are going to make the most of it. I'm AJ King in the hot seat today, looking after the selection, Rio. So it's only right I play you a little something from the man who's doing a huge project with Red Bull and Pioneer, 16 CDJs, Mr. James Hype. Whatever he's got planned, it's going to be crazy, man. We cannot wait to see the results of that. But to take your Saturday night to another level, let's get into this from Sunny Federa and the woman whose album is dropping next month. It's

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2: I send the boy some screenshots. We've been together for nearly a year. 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He blocks me.
1: Oh my God! 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
0: Yeah.
1: You know? Yes.
0: Thank you very much. We're tired of people having feet fetishes.
1: My feet aren't even nice.
0: What's the rating on WikiFeet?
1: Have you looked? It's quite high. Is it? It's not low.
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0: AJ King, and I'm going to play you one of my favourite tunes of the season from Coulter. 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

0: 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We've teamed up with Tom Bowler and Breast Cancer Now to get you guys walking and talking with your besties. 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

0: Can I have another Oreo?
1: Saturday Night Kiss. All right, are we ready? Saturday Night Kiss is on. My name is Hicks. Let's jump into the mix through to 1 a.m.

But on tonight, we are all about that energy, man. This is Saturday Night Kiss. How you doing? I hope you're good. My name is Hicks. I'm taking you now through to 1 a.m. So many bangers to bring you the perfect soundtrack for your Saturday night. Whatever you are up to, you're in the right place. Going to be lining up some Calvin Harris very soon. The new one from Jazzy on the way too, if you haven't heard it. It is such a banger. And let's get some Ibiza vibes on now, because of course this weekend we are in Ibiza for the final Kiss pool party live at O Beach. Tunes like this went down a storm all summer. This is Jonas Blue, Edge of Desire on Kiss.

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honestly think I'm never going to get sick of this tune, you know. So smooth. Diplo and Miguel and Don't Forget My Love. David Guetta before that, and Usher and some Clooney, Prosper and Tristan Henry with Good Girl. So how is your Saturday night going? What have you been up to? Have you been out and about partying? Meeting up with some friends? Maybe you've been celebrating something special tonight. Maybe you're working hard, getting a long shift done throughout the night. We've got your energy right here with tunes like this from Josh Baker and Poppy Bascom. It's My Place, Sunkiss.

Switch Disco, Ella Henderson, React. Of course, that iconic piano riff taken from the legendary Ibiza classic, Children from Robert Miles. And speaking of Ibiza, we've had another amazing weekend. All summer, we've been hosting some huge events at O Beach in Ibiza, the Kiss Pool Party Live. And the final one of the summer wrapped up earlier. Another massive day, another massive summer, as I said. And of course, if you've joined us, thank you for partying with us in Ibiza this year. And you know what I'm going to say, right? Just keep your eyes peeled for 2020.

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1: 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Tyler West and Chloe Burrows. 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

Fisher bringing the vibes alongside Baby Close. That is Blackberries, Galantis and Ugel and Salta with Jamaican in there too. As we continue mixing through the bangers, soundtrack in your Saturday night, biggest night of the week and all, whatever you're up to, if you're out and about partying, celebrating tonight, maybe you're having a bit of a kitchen rave at home, you're cruising around, the speakers are bumping, we love that, and shout out to everybody working hard tonight, needing that energy to get through their shift. We have got all the energy you need right here. You've got me, Hicks, taking you through to 1 a.m. Sonny Federa very soon. Also, LF System and some MK shortly too. Now let's get into these glorious pianos and refreshing a bit of an anthem from back in the day. It's the brilliant Alex Mills. Such a good feeling. Kiss.

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It's Saturday Night Kiss. We're here every weekend, of course, across Friday and Saturday night. A massive weekend soundtrack for you that you can listen to anytime on the Rayo app. Let's keep it moving with Sonny Fidel.

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5: 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I only went in to replace my mascara, but I just had to try a lip stain and a face cream and that hair oil from Social. And once I'm here, I'll just...
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Luke Dean Omar Plus, Make Believe. Saturday Night Kiss with me, Hicks. We are racing towards 1 a.m. Always feels like we're racing. Always running out of time far too early. But don't worry, we'll squeeze in a few more. My love is what you'll find. What's your favourite tune of the year then? I think many people will say this. Prosper and Clooney. And Free Your Mind, Don't Kiss.

0: sounds so good still. A Fire and Trouble wrapping up Saturday Night Kiss for this week. Thanks for locking in. My name is Hicks. 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